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1: Hey, Carrie, thanks for listening out in the car tonight, wherever you are, too. Happy Labor Day. I hope it's been just an awesome weekend. 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

evening and welcome to your Monday night, Labor Day. What are you doing? Did you have a wonderful weekend? Is it continuing tonight? 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
1: Hi, good evening. Who is this?
2: This is Jeremy.
1: Hi, Jeremy.
2: Hi.
1: What can I do for you?
2: I'd just like to tell a story about some times I've been having with my parents for the past month.
1: Okay.
2: Well, I just left for college a month ago, and I left with some pretty hard feelings. We got in some fights over money and control, because I'm an only child. It was a really difficult change.
1: Okay, back up. You're an only child.
2: Yep.
1: And your folks are putting you through school, or you're putting yourself through school?
2: I'm putting myself through school.
1: So you're working. How are you putting yourself through school?
2: I work nights at a job.
1: So you're tired?
2: Yeah, I'm always tired.
1: A little worn out?
2: Yep.
1: Are you taking a full load in college?
2: Yep.
1: Wow. So what is the fighting about?
2: Where I want to go in my life and where they want me to be. We get in fights over that. And I kind of disappoint them in a lot of ways.
1: Do you think that maybe your mom and dad are hurting because it's hard for you to grow up and it's hard to see their only child leave home, and that's breaking their heart, and they were having a hard time letting go?
2: Yeah, I think that it is too.
1: So you just want to say, Mom, Dad, I love ya. I miss ya. I'm sorry I said some cruel things.
2: Yep, that summed it up pretty good.
1: You hang in there, young man.
2: Okay.
1: Thanks.
2: Yep.

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1: Welcome to your Labor Day weekend. Are you having a good weekend? Are you out on the highways and byways of life? Wherever you are, whatever you're doing, I'm glad you are spending time with me tonight. You're listening to Delilah.
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1: Hi, it's Delilah who's with me on the phone.
11: Hi, Delilah. This is Shauna. I am calling because I am just so very proud of my husband and everything he has been doing for me and our girls. He just started a new job, and it's something that he loves, and I knew he was going to love it before he did. He's a truck driver, and it's really...
12: I know, odd in this day and age to hear that somebody loves being a truck driver.
0: I don't think that sounds weird at all. My hubby was a truck driver for years, and he loved it.
12: He's the happiest I've ever seen him, and that makes me really happy. I am so proud of him. We've been together for 13 years and married for 9, and our whole life has changed in over the last year. I mean, I cried the most I ever have in my life because he is gone so much.
0: He's gone so much, but he's gone with a purpose.
12: Exactly.
0: And what can I play for you? What's your husband's name first?
12: My husband's name is Kevin.
0: Kevin, Shauna, and what are your girls' names, Mom?
12: They are Jaden, Adiana, and Christiana. And just let him know that this is a song for us, even though he's far away tonight.
0: All right, I will do that for you.
12: All right, Delilah, thank you so much.
0: Bye-bye.

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Are you driving home after a long weekend? 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
1: Hi, you've called the Delilah Show. Who is this?
2: Hi, Delilah. My name is Amanda. How are you?
1: I'm good. What can I do for you, Amanda?
2: I actually wanted to request a song this evening for someone very different who holds my heart. It is my niece, Lily.
1: And how old is Lily?
2: Lily is 3 years old. Lily is just so special. She not only is my niece, is my goddaughter as well. And just such a strong, beautiful little girl.
1: And has Auntie wrapped around her baby finger?
2: Oh, yes, she does. I'm protecting her. I buy her anything she wants. And the list goes on.
1: Mm-hmm, mm-hmm.
2: You know, not just me, but she has everyone in her corner. She, you know, what is making her hold the key to my heart so much more than ever, is she is autistic and does not speak a lot. She only has maybe 3 or 4 words. And the other day, for the first time ever, I got to hear her tell me that she loves me. And it was just the most amazing thing to hear from a little girl who can't say much.
1: Do her folks have her in an early intervention program?
2: They do. My sister and my brother-in-law do everything for her. But it's just a battle. And so we are all there for her as much as we can be. Our goal is everything to help Lily and help Lily succeed in life and to be able to live as normal of a life that she can. You know, I want her to always go through life knowing that when one door closes, another one opens.

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1: Thank you for calling the Delilah Show. Who's this?
2: This is Megan.
1: Megan, hi. What can I do for you?
2: Well, I'm just sitting here with my fiance, and we are getting married next week. And we've been trying to get into you for a while now. We've had a bit of a bumpy road, but we are seeing the light at the end of the tunnel.
1: And you're giggling. Are you giggling because you're nervous or because you're excited that you're getting married next week?
2: A little bit of everything.
1: And who are you marrying?
2: Eric.
1: Tell me what it is about Eric that makes you think you want to spend the rest of, or makes you know, I should say, you want to spend the rest of your life with him.
2: He makes me whole when I'm with him. Makes me happy, makes me laugh, loves me unconditionally, takes care of me more than I could ever ask for.
1: He makes you whole. That is beautiful. And what song is your song? What are you going to have for your first dance?
2: Well, we don't know.
1: Whoa. And it's next week?
2: Yeah.
1: It's a good thing you called me girlfriend.
2: Yes, it is.
1: So tell me, you said he makes you feel whole. He completes you. Tell me what are some of the best qualities your fiance has, or something really wonderful about your relationship that makes it more unique than anything you've ever seen or experienced before?
2: I mean, he keeps me laughing. You know, even when I'm upset, he can put a smile on my face.
1: So he has a good sense of humor. He's comfortable with himself. And he supports you and encourages you.
2: Mm-hmm.
1: Sounds like a heck of a nice young man.
2: He sure is.
1: Good for you. I'll play a great song for you. Have a beautiful wedding, sweetheart.
2: Thank you.

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Stay

0: 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It's important to have moments in life when you're able to reflect. Moments in life when you can stop doing and just be. We're called human beings, but really most of us are human doings. Constantly doing. Moments when you're riding in a car with your head leaned against the window as you watch the world fly by. Moments sitting by the dock of the bay, watching the tide roll away. In and out, like the rhythm of life. Moments to take time for reflection. Reflection and consideration of how far you've come and all the wonderful lives you have impacted along the way. Thank you for taking time to spend with me tonight. I hope this show has impacted your life in a small way. I do. I hope that this show has encouraged you to dig deeper into your heart, to find a mustard seed of faith and water it daily. I hope this show has inspired you to give more of yourself, to love more deeply, to give more of your time and your resources, to be more generous, to be more generous with your money, to be more generous with your forgiveness, to be more generous with your love. A big old heaping serving of love. That's what I want you to serve up to those in your life. And that's what we're serving up on the radio tonight. A big old helping of love wrapped up in love songs. You're listening to Delilah.
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11: Hi, Diane. What can I do for you?
12: Well, I've been single a long time. And I met this guy a couple years ago, and we started dating, and it was a real struggle for me because I was really dedicated to school and my kids, and then yesterday I found out for about the last 6 months he's been seeing somebody else too. And
11: so you let him in, you let the walls down, you weren't going to do that, but you did, and then you found out he was a jerk.
12: Yep, that's it.
11: Ouch.
12: That's it.
11: You hurt.
12: Yeah, I do.
11: You were deceived.
12: I was.
11: And you were lied to.
12: And what's bad is, you know, you love the person and I can't even talk about it now. You know, you just love somebody and you don't expect that they're going to do that to you. And
11: so how did you find out?
12: Well, yesterday I went to drop off a present at his house and he asked me to get something out of the room and there was a card from her on a love card, you know, I love you all over the front of it. And I asked him, and he said, started to say stuff. And I said, no, don't lie to me. At least respect me enough to tell me the truth. And so he said, well, you know, I kind of been seeing her for about 6 months, but, I really care about you. And
11: I really care about you. That's why I'm lying sack of cock-a-boo-boo.
12: Yeah. So I said, you know, I can't do this. I can't handle this. You know, I've got to go now. I've got to go home.
11: Well, I'm glad you respect yourself enough to understand that because I was in your shoes at one time and I went ahead and married the man. So I'm glad that you see that if a person's character is dishonest, they're probably not going to change real soon.
12: Yeah, and, you know, I've had one bad marriage and the next time I get married, I want it to be someone who's serious about it. And so just hope that next time around I'm... It works out.
11: Let me find a song for you in your heart tonight.
12: Okay, thank you.

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And now you need to relax and unwind. You need to take it easy. Thank you for letting me be a part of your restful night. Thank you for letting me smooth off the rough edges.

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1: Sherry, hi, welcome back. What can I do for you?
2: I kind of wanted to brag about a young man that I've had in my life for the last 33 years that I'm very proud of. It is my son.
1: What's your son's name?
2: His name is Jason.
1: And tell me about Jason.
2: We're very, very close. I'm very proud of him. He gave 5 years of his life up to our country to serve. And he came back and he had some PTSD issues. About 2 years ago, his stepdad, my husband of 27 years, decided he didn't want to be married anymore and walked. And in order for me to keep my head about me, I moved to be near family. And about a month after I moved down here to be near my mom and dad, my son followed me. And my mom teased him about he would meet a sweet Southern belle and fall in love and they would have a baby. And he looked at her and went, yeah, right, Grandma. Well, guess what? He met a sweet Southern young lady. She has two kids from a previous marriage that are 7 and 4. They are the light of my life. I now know what it's like to have grandchildren because we don't do steps in my family. Once they're in the family, they're grandchildren. And now he's expecting his first child.
1: So even though it was very sad what you had to go through and your divorce and blah, blah, blah, look where you are now.
2: Mm-hmm.
1: Smiling from ear to ear and baking a whole lot more cookies than you ever imagined you'd be baking. I will find a great song for you. Congratulations, Grandma.
2: Thank you very much.

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1: Wherever you are, whatever you're doing on this end of summer night, the summer is coming to a close. I hope you had a spectacular summer. I hope you created so many memories with your kids, with your family, with your friends this summer. We had a wonderful summer, and though I hate for it to come to a close, I love this season. Oh, do I ever. I love going for a ride on my horses when the leaves are falling and the air is crisp and the sky is that deep, saturated, beautiful blue. I love spending the night with you during this season. I love being in the car with you at night. I just love being with you at night. My heart is filled with joy, and I love sharing that with you over the air. Thank you for joining me. 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

0: Honey, that's like being a little bit pregnant.
1: I know.
0: If she's still involved with the other person, that tells you exactly where her heart is.
1: Okay.
0: If she wanted to reconcile with you, she wouldn't be involved with the other person. She would have gone, oh my gosh, I made a huge mistake. I don't know what I was thinking. I love you. I don't love him. Please forgive me. And she would make sincere amends, yes, and she would change. If yes, she's still wanting to see the other person, she is telling you loud and clear, I love him. You know what, Steve? You sound like such a sweet and tender and nice guy. And I will play a song for you two, but okay, I just want to encourage you and tell you that I know you feel like your world is crumbling down and there's not going to be a tomorrow, but there's a lot of people who survive this kind of heartache, and I know it's hard to believe, but you will come out on the other side. You know, until the fat lady sings, don't toss in the towel.
1: Yes.
0: Let me play a song of hope for you, honey.
1: Okay.

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1: Each night we are here to talk to you, to laugh with you, to comfort you, and to share thoughts and hopes and dreams with you, to encourage you to reach out and love someone, to love someone with all your heart. Maybe not a romantic situation, maybe it's a child, a friend, but to love to such a degree that you don't know where you stop and your beloved begins. Do you have that kind of love in your life tonight? Do you have the kind of love that says, you don't have to worry, I'm here. I will be here and see you through anything. We're here to celebrate all the different nuances of love. 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
1: Hi, Donna. Thank you for calling. This is Delilah. What can I do for you?
11: Hi, Delilah. I was just wanting to dedicate a song to a very special man in my life.
1: Okay, who is the special man and what do you want to tell him?
11: I just want to tell him that I love him. His name is Steven. He takes my breath away. He absolutely is amazing. I met him a few months ago online, and I'm thinking, oh my God, it's online. How is this going to ever work? And we met, and my kids love him, and I love him, and I don't know what I'd do without him.
1: And what are you going to do with him is the question.
11: I think I'd like to keep him.
1: For how long?
11: Forever.
1: And has he asked if that might be a possibility?
11: He has mentioned it a few times, yes.
1: Mm-hmm. Now we just got to get him to the bling.
11: Yeah.
1: Yeah. Yep, we just got to walk by the store and say, oh, would you look at that, honey?
11: Yeah, well, we've already kind of looked around for a few things, and I told him I'm leaving it up to him.
1: Well, good luck. Let me find a song for the man who takes your breath away.
11: Thank you so much.

minutes late and you're getting tired. If you are in the car on the highways or byways of life, maybe my show is fading in or fading out. Thank you for spending this Labor Day Monday with us.

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2: Hi, good evening. Who is this?
1: My name is Lou.
2: Hi, Lou. How are you?
1: Okay, I'm doing well.
2: What can I do for you?
1: My wife and I are celebrating our 36th anniversary.
2: 36 years. What's her name?
1: Kathy.
2: Happy anniversary. Happy anniversary. Happy anniversary. Happy anniversary.
1: Oh, thank you.
2: If you make it 10 years or more, you get the anniversary song.
1: Oh, okay.
2: And is she there with you tonight?
1: Yes, she is.
2: Okay, I will play a good song for you and Kathy. You go take her in your arms and have a romantic night.
1: Thank you very much.
2: Thank you, sweetie.

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1: 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Tonight's Delilah's Dilemma starts out like this. A listener called The Broken Girl writes, I've been with this guy for almost 2 years now, and the relationship is getting so horrible. It lacks all the components of a real relationship. He broke up with me numerous times, and I always forgive him and pretend like nothing happened. Just the other day, we got into a big argument, resulting in him saying he's tired of me. I stress him out more than his workplace does. I make him miserable. I'm the reason he's not happy and that he doesn't want to be with me anymore. He kicked me out of his car, but I stubbornly refused to get out. Then he yelled at me and threw all my stuff at me. Now he's apologizing and wanting to work things out. As much as I want to be with him, I don't want to be with him. I can't be with somebody that tells me that I'm the reason that they're unhappy, miserable, stressed. And I'm so weak, afraid I will give in and take him back. And pathetically trying to work a relationship that died a long time ago. Please help the broken girl. Broken girl, I will have my words for you and some super glue to help you put those pieces back together. Coming up, you're listening to Delilah.
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1: Tonight's Delilah's Dilemma is from a young woman who is in an abusive relationship. She recognizes it as an abusive relationship, but she says she doesn't believe she has the strength to leave, and she's afraid she will take him back. Broken girl, you can't fix him. You cannot. All you can do is let God fix you. When you understand that you are a

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So thank you. And I promise I will do my best tonight to put you into a peaceful, joyful, relaxed state of mind with wonderful stories and beautiful songs.

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1: Hi, Joan. What can I do for you?
2: I am a military widow. My husband was a Marine, and he was killed last year.
1: Oh, Joan, I'm so sorry.
2: Thank you, Delilah. And a gentleman has been calling my mother's. And he says he knew me 35 years ago when I was 15 years old. And he still is in love with me and wants to see me. Delilah.
1: So what's the advice you need?
2: I loved my husband. A whole lifetime went by me in that 35 years, Delilah. I was a military wife.
1: But that doesn't change the essence of who you are and what he fell in love with 35 years ago.
2: Oh my gosh, you're a romantic.
1: I would suspect that your husband, if I could interview him today, would say, I do not want my wife to be lonely.
2: Oh.
1: I do not want her to go to bed at night without somebody to cherish her.
2: He loves me so much.
1: Would he want you to go to bed at night lonely and alone and longing for companionship?
2: You're so rational and you're so smart. I just needed to hear somebody's voice at the other end, and I have to make a decision about tomorrow.
1: So he wants to meet you tomorrow?
2: Mm-hmm.
1: Mm. Go and meet him.
2: Okay.
1: And just give it a chance.
2: Okay. Oh, thank you, Delilah.

0: 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Hi, Amy.
1: Hi.
0: Why do you sound stressed, Amy?
1: I'm a little stressed. I have a great boyfriend. We just had a few problems the last few weeks.
0: What's this great boyfriend's name?
1: Tony. I have children previously, and he's very good with them, and I really want to work things out, and I'd like to dedicate a song to him.
0: Tell me some of the qualities you love most about Tony. You said he's good with your kids.
1: He's very good with my kids, and he really loves me. He treats me very well.
0: He respects you? He treats you with dignity?
1: Yes.
0: He's honest?
1: Yes.
0: So why are you falling apart?
1: I think we both have personal stresses in our life right now, and we're kind of...
0: Welcome to adulthood.
1: Taking it out on each other.
0: Him more than you, or you more than him, or equally?
1: I think it's equally.
0: So a little space might be a good thing?
1: It might be.
0: Tell him to go hang out with the guys, go shoot pool, go work on a car, go listen to music he loves, go do something. You do the same?
1: Yes.
0: So go say, I got to talk to your best friend and talk to a girlfriend and give you guys time to let go of some of the stress.
1: That sounds good.
0: If he hasn't betrayed you, if he's good to you, if he's an honest man and a kind man, stop fussing.
1: That sounds good.
0: Okay.
1: Okay.
0: Have a good rest of that night.
1: Thank you. You too.

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1: 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I have way too many rubber stamps. I'll never use all of them. Hey, Nick, how about you? What do you have a lot of?
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1: Calling me bro.
0: Oh, no.
1: I mean, I love the confidence, okay? My child can say bro all the time, being alpha girl.
0: Okay.
1: But I work too hard to be a mom and get demoted.

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1: Today is our day. We're closing on our house. We're moving to a new house.
0: Oh, well, that is awesome. That is great news. Congratulations.
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1: Chris checking in tonight, doing some cleaning around the house. Yes, in the middle of the night. I'm right there with you, Chris. She is listening on Alexa, and you know how she did it? She just told her to play us on iHeartRadio. You should try it too. 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

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Hey, thanks for the follow on Instagram too, Chris. TT Momo 2.

0: 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And a special request here from actor H. John Benjamin. He does the voice of Bob from Bob's Burgers. Tell everybody what you want to hear.
1: Teresa, I was wondering whether you could play for me a song that I love.
0: Yeah. It's

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0: Oh, that's awesome. We appreciate it. 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

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I've been seeing so many people saying they've captured aliens on video on TikTok. 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

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Alaska's best variety, Magic 98.9. Oh, how we love our pets. But you know, sometimes I think that they are actually training us. 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We'll talk about it in minutes.

0: 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Oh, how we love our pets so stinking much. But are there ways that sometimes they train us? Tracy, what's going on at your house?
1: At 4 o'clock in the morning, we have a Shih Tzu, and she will stand in the bathroom and start barking. And my husband and I are like, what the heck is that? So I get up, and here she is in the bathroom. She wants to be put on the bathroom sink so she can drink out of the faucet.
0: Oh, my gosh.
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1: Oh, back in the 80s, I actually had time to read books. I loved murder mysteries. Oh, and goes without saying then that this was one of my favorite TV shows from the 80s. Remember it? Murder, She Wrote. They don't write them like that anymore.

0: start the show. Good morning, Jill. How are you today?
1: Good morning. Doing well, thank you.
0: I love it. I love it, Johnny.
2: Good morning. Doing well, thank you.
1: Now that Brian. Was a mimic.
3: Good morning. I'm doing well, thank you. How are you, Val?
4: Good morning. Doing well.
1: That's the most though, right? Offensive.
2: There's a difference.
0: What was the difference?
2: I think mine was a mimic. Yours was a mock.
3: Oh.
1: Mm.
0: Yeah.
2: Yeah.
0: 100%.
1: Yeah.
2: Which is more offensive, Jill?
1: A mock.
2: But both probably offensive.
1: Both aren't fun. But
0: no, I don't think his was bad. No, I'll defend him. When he said good morning, doing well, thank you, I thought he was just repeating what you said. I don't think he's mimicking.
1: When it's the same exact way and like tone and inflection, that's a mimic.
2: I think I was admiring what a pro
0: no,
2: you are.
0: I really, honestly, no, listen, I was a mock. 100% a mock because three people all said the exact same thing before it got to me. That was a mock. Full on mock, not lying.
2: But maybe he was mocking Brian's interpretation of my mock of your interpretation.
0: No, I was mocking the fact that all three of us said the exact same thing. Now, your thing was fine, and he did it. I was like, oh, great, here we go. But I really don't think his was meant offensively. I don't think there's enough brain power this hour of the morning for him to make that offensive comment.
1: John doesn't offend. Like, oh. When John...
5: Seems pointed.
1: No.
4: Good morning, doing fine, thank you.
1: No. I mean, like, John's just doing it just to repeat.
2: It's the first thing that comes to my brain.
1: It's not like I'm going to be mean to Jill right now. And
0: no one's ever saying it to be mean.
1: No.
0: People like making funny voices in this room.
1: Yeah. No
0: one's
1: mean.
0: But I think John's, honestly, I think you're on to something there. John doesn't either have the brain power or want the brain power.
2: Okay, this is feeling a little offensive. One time was enough.
0: He just repeats it because it's easier.
2: No, my two brain cells are hard at work this morning. So.
1: Okay.
0: See, look at that. He's saying that himself. So okay. I could go to you like, what's going on, Jill? Well, I'm going to be looking at my wedding dress today. John, what's up? Well, I'm going to be looking at my wedding dress today. It's just easy to repeat.
1: Hmm.
2: Well, I wouldn't be looking at my wedding dress, though.
0: So you were sharper than I thought, buddy. You're on fire.
2: Sharp as a tack.
0: Sharp as a tack. Did you have softball last night? When's softball?
2: No, that's Thursday nights.
0: Thursday nights? Okay.
2: Yeah, that's Thursday nights.
0: I thought about, like, I always think about coming out, but I'm not young like him.
2: You don't need to
0: I know
2: to
0: you
2: be.
0: Have designated runners, right?
2: Yeah, you don't have to run at all if you don't
0: but
2: want
0: I honestly
2: to.
0: Don't know. I haven't swung a bat in years, and like, with this arm injury, which I go back and forth on surgery, not surgery all the time, and my internist told me, he goes, hey, are you functioning? I go, yeah. He goes, well, how much better is your arm going to get with the surgery? I go, I don't know. He goes, is it going to be 5% better, 10% better? Is it worth that versus, you know, not getting it done? Because I'm not in a ton of pain or anything like that.
2: Right.
0: And I have function enough to live my life. Though for legality purposes, none of this will be admissible in court. So I have enough daily function. It only hurts with certain things. So I don't know. I'm always stuck in that,
2: but
0: right?
2: Underhand softball, I feel like you could
0: I was thinking about the bat swing, the impact of the bat, and like what would that feel like on the arm? Because I'd like to come out and play and shag. At least I'd like to come shag some fly balls. I haven't shagged in a long time.
2: Yeah, yeah.
0: It's been years since I've shagged.
2: Interesting verb, but yeah.
3: Is that a baseball term?
0: Shag?
2: No, it is.
0: Shag some balls?
2: It's got multi-purpose.
0: Dude, I used to shag balls all the time.
2: You should come out. My only warning to you is if you strike out, you owe a 30 rack the next game.
0: A 30 what?
3: What's a 30 rack?
0: What's a 30 rack?
2: 30 beers.
1: If you strike out.
2: A case of beer, essentially.
0: I'll just bunt. Can you bunt?
2: Actually, no, bunting's illegal.
0: No, bunting's illegal. Is this high arc or?
2: High arc.
0: Oh, high arc's a little hard. I don't play
2: Dude,
0: that.
2: It kind of is.
0: It really is. High arc softball is legit.
2: That's why I do so well as a pitcher in our league because I've found, I like hit the ceiling of as high as you can throw it and make it land on the plate.
0: Why don't you, listen, there's going to be a park around here. Why don't you bring your glove? I'll bring mine. Do you have a glove, Brian?
3: I do not.
0: Do you
2: I got
0: play?
2: Some extras. I'll
0: Never.
2: Bring you one.
0: Never Never played baseball?
3: Not once.
0: Oh, please come so we can watch you.
2: I'm
0: Do you know
2: not
0: how to throw a ball?
3: No.
0: Like Jill, we'll never forget, will we? We'll never forget watching somebody throw a ball. You know what I'm talking about?
1: Oh my gosh.
0: You know what I'm talking about?
1: It was so bad.
0: It was the saddest thing I've ever seen in my entire life.
1: Yeah.
0: We had a boss, not working here anymore. Great guy. Still works for the company though. Grew up in a different country. So baseball was not their sport. And he picked a ball. He was throwing it to somebody, maybe me, maybe my kid. I don't know who he was throwing it to. It was the saddest throw you've ever seen in the history of sad throws.
1: It was one of those things where...
0: I can't even tell you what it looked like.
1: We were stunned.
0: Stunned.
1: He was throwing it to his own son.
0: Yes.
1: And we were at a remote, so we were doing the show.
0: Right.
1: And I was speechless.
0: Speechless.
1: When I saw this.
0: Now listen, I've seen guys throw a ball they can't throw a ball before. Like I had a cousin that was an Irish dancer, and he's a world famous Irish step dancer, won the world championships. So that was his youth. Yeah, seriously. That was his youth, just throwing, Irish step dancing. Never out playing baseball. He's just in Irish step dancing. He was at my house in Connecticut one time, threw a ball in the backyard. I was like, holy Jesus. It was so bad.
2: Yeah, put on some of them tap dancing shoes, though, and it's probably not going to look pretty.
0: Destroys me. And they're not tap dancing for Irish step dance. But yes, would absolutely destroy me in his world, you know, and there it was.
2: Yeah.
5: That would be me. I would be worse.
0: I'd love to see that. I would love to see that.
5: Well, you guys are going to mock me and mimic me and...
1: Nothing can be worse than him.
2: What's the Brian thing that maybe you did growing up that you'd show us up at?
5: Punk rock music.
2: Okay. Moshing, maybe.
5: Moshing.
0: You destroy us.
1: Punching people.
5: I played football and I was not terrible.
0: You played what football?
5: I played football.
2: Oh, really?
0: You played football, but you can't throw a ball?
5: Well, they're two different things.
0: You were not good at football.
2: Defense,
0: because an athlete's an athlete. An athlete would know how to throw a ball.
5: I was a starting safety, a defensive player.
0: A defensive player.
2: I don't think us band kids could be the arbiter of athletes over here, you know?
0: Yeah, we can, compared to what his athletic ability is. But do you have extra gloves?
2: I do have extra gloves.
0: You're righty or lefty? What are you?
5: I guess a right. I don't know.
0: Oh, dear God.
2: This might be harder than we thought.
0: Do you throw right or do you throw left?
5: I would throw with my right hand.
0: Then you're a left. Well, you're going to use a left hand.
5: See, it's confusing. I didn't know. Who knows?
0: I know. Anyway, bring some balls, bring some bats.
2: Okay.
0: Just go down to the park and just shag.
2: Dude, that would literally be a dream.
0: Dude, I would shag with you any day.
2: Let's do it.
0: I love shag.
2: Let's shag it out, dude.
0: Shag it out, dude. All right. I don't know what the smiles are for.
2: Shag now or shag later.
0: You can't shag inside.
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If you are new to our show and you want to reach out and be part of it at any point, feel free to drop us a text at 310-43, 310-43. That comes right into our studio, and it's on a big screen right in front of us. So, I mean, hey, you have connection with a radio show, way to reach out and be part of it. We'd love you to do that.

0: I have a dinner with our boss tonight. We postponed this dinner a couple times due to sickness, due to whatever and stuff. So it's me and my wife and my boss and his wife. And he's a newer boss for us. And we're going to a very nice restaurant. I just don't know what to wear. Mm. You know? Don't most nice restaurants allow you to wear Vioris or Lululemons?
1: No.
2: No.
0: Are you sure?
2: No. That's too relaxed.
1: Yeah. Right. Like sweats. Eat at least a nice pair of jeans. At least.
0: Jeans? At least?
2: Yeah. I don't think jeans.
3: No, jeans are fine if you dress it up with a nice shirt.
1: And some nice shoes.
3: Yeah.
0: Ugh.
1: Like boots.
3: Paul doesn't
0: boots.
3: Wear jeans.
1: Paul wears jeans.
2: I don't think so.
0: He wears jeans. Definitely. Around the office?
2: Oh. Well, I looked him in the eyes. I'll make you weird.
0: I only look at that man's eyes. I never look anywhere else. Oh, my God. You had some time with him the other day. Brian goes, you've got to talk about me the entire dinner tonight. Make sure you bring my name up. Give me some good pub because I had to work with Paul on a project, one of our bosses. I had to work with Paul on a project, and I want him to know how important I am to the company.
3: I didn't say the entire time. All I said was that if I feel like I could come up because I'm fresh in his mind, and if he's kind of like, hey, what's with this Brian guy? Just, you know, just lie and say that I'm competent.
0: Well, let's practice. Let's role play. Let's role play. You're him, and I'm me, and you bring you up. Good.
4: So I recorded this show with your producer, Brian. What's his story?
0: Did you listen back to it yet?
4: No, not yet. He hasn't sent it to me. He's kind of late in sending it to me.
0: Yeah, well, he's probably fixing the mistakes on it, quite honestly. But
4: You're saying I made some mistakes?
0: No, not you. I'm sure Brian did.
4: Really?
0: But I'm sure he'll get it right. Usually in the end, it sounds okay, but it takes a while to get that race finished with him.
4: It's interesting. I mean, your show's so successful that you have a producer I would have thought that...
0: Yeah, I know,
4: Wow, interesting.
0: Well, he doesn't run the board and do any editing or anything like that.
4: Who does?
0: That's all me. Oh. His dad was shocked and surprised to find that out.
4: I do not care for people talking negatively about their coworkers.
0: Well, I'm not talking negative. I'm just being honest about the guy. I think we should probably keep an eye out for somebody else. Mark Malinsky over at the Secret Show is pretty good.
4: No one likes him. Everyone has told me how terrible he is.
0: Really, Paul? They told you that?
4: Yeah.
0: Okay.
4: You're fired.
0: Who, me?
4: Yeah.
0: I will give you glowing recommendations and I'll blow you up.
4: Thank you.
1: Yesterday, I ran into Paul in the hallway and he asked me if I got his email. Now, I had not received an email from Paul. And for a split second, I said, do I lie? Like, I'm thinking to myself, what do I say?
0: Why would you lie?
1: Because I freaked out and
0: I haven't seen it. Did you send me one? What was it about?
1: I thought I might have missed it or deleted it.
0: Right. Which happens.
1: So I just blurted out. I said, oh, no, I didn't get an email from you. And he was like, well, that's weird. It went out to everybody. And I said, oh, gosh. I'm like, oh, I could have possibly.
3: Oh, is it the one about.
1: Not seen it.
3: Robin?
1: No, it was something else. Something totally unrelated. And so then.
0: I don't know if I got that email.
3: I'm checking too.
1: This is what happened.
3: How many emails does he send everybody?
1: We went into Peek's office.
0: Yeah.
1: And they looked at the distribution list.
0: Right.
1: And it was this old list that Paul was given.
0: Okay.
1: And so there were 5 people on the list where there should have been probably 50
0: people. Okay, gotcha.
1: So none of us got that email.
0: Oh, wow. Gotcha. And, was that email about?
1: It was something sales related and...
0: Oh, I got that email afterwards.
1: So we realized
0: okay,
1: that...
0: Gotcha.
1: Yeah, but I almost lied to him and then I realized honesty is the best policy. But
0: why did you do that?
3: And you helped him solve a problem by being honest.
1: By being honest. For a split second, I'd be like, yeah. And then like,
0: all right. So if he talks about you, all right, you're Paul, I'm me. Bring you up. Let's see where it goes.
1: Okay. All right. So I've only had a few interactions with Jill from your show. Tell me more about her. You guys have been together a long time, right?
0: It's Paul, it's tough. I got to be honest.
1: Oh, gosh. Why?
0: That girl's been into me since she started working. Oh.
1: Please don't say that ever again to anyone.
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0: We have been keeping track of things that John Camucci has said on the show. Not just things he said. Now, John is the youngest member of our show. John, you know, didn't know what Happy Days was, didn't know who the Fonz was, had no image of Fonzarelli wearing that leather jacket on a motorcycle. Didn't get any of that stuff. Didn't know the theme song, The Happy Days. Just not part of his life. He grew up later on and just never stayed home from school sick to watch any of those shows like a lot of us did. But we have been keeping track of some things that John Camucci says are having a moment. Oh. One of his catchphrases.
1: Okay.
0: Oh my God. Cirrus clouds are having a moment. Well. Cumulus clouds are having a moment, man. Look at those clouds out there.
1: I started this list when he said, do you notice everyone's talking about Christmas? Christmas is having a moment.
2: That's right.
1: Yeah, I stand by that.
0: Okay, obviously people were singing and that helps out with Christmas cheer. So we did that for Will Ferrell.
1: He also said, music, man. Music is having a moment.
3: Okay, that I actually think is more true now than it was when I said it. I'm looking at the Billboard Top 10 and there are so many talented artists. Artists that are so talented in their singing and their production.
0: But you know that every year there is a Billboard Top 10.
3: Yes, and I don't think that that music has the same stature that it does this year.
0: But it's still in the Top 10.
3: Yeah, just because that's the most popular song at the time. But I think the
0: music... Well, it's the most popular song of the time this year too.
3: But
0: so what you need is a Top 10 of the Top 10.
3: No.
2: What?
3: That's just a stretch. Listen...
1: He backed that one up. I don't know. I bought it.
3: No.
0: How are you buying that? This is a top 10 every year. There's always a number one song every year. So how can it be different than another year?
3: But I'm not saying this song is just the most popular this year. I'm saying the music in the top 10 this year is way more intense.
0: Top 10-ish?
3: No. That's not popularity. These incredible vocalists that could riff circles around other artists that are sometimes in the top 10 just because they have a catchy pop song. And this year, that top 10 stacked with talented musicians.
0: All right.
3: Sometimes you get in the top 10 by being lucky.
2: He's making sense.
0: No, he's not.
2: He is.
0: Do not. You two are drinking the Kool-Aid of music's having a moment.
1: Through
0: all right,
1: the roof.
0: Go on.
1: He also said, walking is having a moment.
0: Yeah, okay. So you want to follow that up? Walking is having a moment.
2: I'd love to hear his explanation of that.
3: Have some context.
1: Walks. You said people are like walking more than ever.
3: Well,
1: walks.
3: Hot girl walks were a trend for a minute. And I would say that, that is a time when walking would have a moment.
1: The last thing I have
0: is having
1: here.
0: A moment. Oh my God.
1: He said, male butts are having a moment.
0: Male butts are having a moment?
3: I stand by that. A lot of people don't realize how important it is to have a nice glute sesh as a guy. Right? But there are some videos popping out. A lot of men, a lot of women going crazy over men with nice butts. And I don't remember seeing that growing up. Having a nice butt was never
0: on
3: my...
0: You were a child. Why would you be looking at men's butts as a child?
3: Oh, we hear what girls want growing up. It's always like, oh, the biceps. You want a big chest. I never heard butts these days. I hear a lot of butts.
0: Are there girls growing up right now going, oh, I want a good butt?
3: Yes.
0: No, there's not.
3: Yes, there are.
0: There's no little girl out there going, when I grow up, I want to find a guy with a good butt.
3: Get on the internet.
1: What?
0: I'm on the internet.
2: I never thought about a guy's butt.
0: Until he said it.
2: Until high school. But you're still a kid.
3: I was mostly talking about high school age. Yeah, I'm not 5 years old thinking about butts, you know, but in high school, yeah.
0: You thought about butts then?
3: Yeah, I thought about, wow, I wish I had nicer biceps. I don't really remember butts as much. But these days.
0: So now you think kids are going, I don't need the biceps, I need the butt?
3: I need
0: Young
3: both.
0: Men are saying that about themselves when they look in the mirror?
3: Absolutely.
0: All right, well, don't do that. And I don't think butts are having a moment.
3: Says the guy with the biggest booty in here.
1: I do think butts are having a moment, though. Like, look at Kim Kardashian, Nicki Minaj, and like, this is
0: Those moments have passed, though. Those butts are gone. They're gone yesteryear.
1: But now it's the year of the man butt.
0: Wait, is this the year of the man butt or was last year the year of the man butt?
2: Was male butt having a moment or just butt?
1: Well, I don't know anymore. It was just butts.
0: Conjunction, now junction, what's your function?
2: Oh my gosh.
0: But I thank you for listening to this show. For whatever reason you find humor in this show, God love you. You're doing God's work. Thank you very much for that.
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0: We are going to play Two Truths and a Lie coming up next. What's going to happen is Valentine, John, and I are going to give you three statements about our lives. One of us is lying, and you have to tell who's lying. So you got to pay attention. You got to maybe think about a story we've told before, think about our life in the past. Who's telling the lie?
1: Or just listen real close, and you can tell by someone's voice they're lying.
0: Some of us are not very good liars.
1: Jill.

0: time for today's dumb game. We call it Two Truths and a Lie. Yes, Jill?
1: I thought we were all doing it together.
0: Oh, really?
2: Yes.
0: Oh, okay. Was that something you want to do? Or?
2: I would like to.
0: Okay. We call it
3: Two Truths and a Lie.
0: That's why we didn't do it all together. It's a train wreck.
4: Popcorn it.
0: So we need like a beat to it, like two truths and a lie.
2: Okay.
4: Nice.
0: We call it
3: Two Truths and a Lie.
2: There it is.
0: Good morning, Don. How are you today?
5: Doing great. How are you guys?
0: We're doing good. You know the game's called Two Truths and a Lie. You have to pick out the liar. Are you ready?
5: I'm ready.
0: All right. I will start this, my friend. I once spent one month at a seminary on Fisher's Island.
2: My senior year in high school, I was asked to perform at halftime of the Hula Bowl. And I held the American flag.
4: I haven't bought underwear in 10 years.
0: What do you think, Don? Who's the liar? Myself, Jill, or John?
5: I have to go with John, and I hope he is.
4: That's the truth.
0: John, you have not purchased underwear?
4: I have not purchased new underwear in 10 years.
2: What? Please tell me people are buying them
4: right
2: for you.
4: Right before I graduated college, I knew someone who worked at an underwear company, and they needed to do a photo shoot at some house that they could stage as a party house. So as a thank you, they gave each of my roommates pallets of underwear, and it has lasted me ever since.
2: How nice.
4: Never had to buy new underwear.
6: Were you the underwear model in these pictures?
4: All of us were, yeah.
6: Where are these pictures?
4: I don't know. Who knows?
0: No, you do know. Come on. Who was the brand of underwear?
4: It was Ethica. Some St. Patrick's Day shoot for Ethica underwear.
6: Oh, woof. We're going to find
0: it. Somebody will find that. Ethica St. Patrick's Day shoot underwear. Somebody, the Valentine private investigation team has been activated.
4: Ooh, wow. Good luck.
2: Whoa.
0: Don, thanks, buddy. I appreciate you.
5: All right. Thank you, guys.
0: All right.
6: What about you guys?
0: Jill, who's that, a truth or a lie?
2: Oh, do we say, though? So then that way the next contestant doesn't know who's possible.
6: Well, because you could lie twice.
0: Nobody says who's doing the lying in this thing, right?
2: Mine's the truth.
0: Yours is the truth?
2: I performed at halftime of the Hula Bowl my senior year in high school.
0: You held the American flag?
2: And I held the American flag.
0: Wow, so full of details. I'm curious about that. I obviously did not spend 1 month at a seminary on Fisher's Island.
6: That was the most believable one to me.
0: Was it really? Yeah.
6: Yeah.
0: It was actually 2 months.
6: Oh.
0: No. Imagine me being a priest.
2: Yeah, actually. I could.
0: Oh, okay. Emmeline, good morning. How are you today?
7: Good morning. I'm great.
0: Very good. How do I say your name? Is it Emmeline?
7: Yes. You said it right.
0: Perfect. Okay, two truths and a lie. Here we go, okay? I once played alto saxophone in a jazz band in West Germany.
2: I'm in the background of the Britney Spears music video for her song, You Drive Me Crazy.
4: I starred in my high school's high school musical play.
0: Who's telling the lie?
7: Sounds like you, Valentine.
0: You don't think that I played alto saxophone in a jazz band in West Germany?
7: Oh, shoot. Okay, hold up.
0: No. You already called it. I'm so sorry. Yes, I did, actually. Okay. After high school, that summer after high school, I went on a jazz band tour through Europe, and West Germany was one of our stops. It was West Germany at the time. How crazy is that? Unterwassen, to be correct. Unterwassen, West Germany. Guten Morgen! Thanks, Emmeline.
7: Good. Oh, man. All right. Thank you.
0: You take care. Bye-bye. Which one of you is lying?
4: I did star in our high school musical play. I was band kid number 3 in the status quo scene.
0: Okay. Now, listen. All right.
2: Song.
0: So, hold on. He was band kid number 3 and he starred in it, he said?
4: Yeah, I was in the middle of the whole dance at one point.
0: I think Emmeline might be calling
4: no
0: that.
4: Chance.
0: Calling
4: no
0: BS
4: chance.
0: On that.
4: It was a great role.
2: I was not in the Britney Spears music video for You Drive Me Crazy.
0: Seems like it's plausible, like you could have been or something.
2: Thank you. Yes.
0: Good morning, Carmella. How are you?
8: Hi, how are you guys?
0: We're doing good, okay.

0: two truths and a lie. I guess you kind of learn stuff about people on our show here. Jill, a very accomplished dancer in her youth.
1: Oh, yeah.
0: Very accomplished.
1: I wish.
0: Very accomplished dancer. Then also very accomplished actress later on.
1: Oh, I don't know about that.
0: John, a very accomplished nude model.
2: The underwear I'm wearing right now are from that shoot.
3: Prove it!
0: My God. You know the saddest part about this? I've seen his underwear, so I know it is Ithaca. Yeah. I don't know why I've seen his underwear, how I've seen this man in his underwear, but I have.
2: Yeah.
0: For some reason, I can picture the Ithaca logo, too.
1: I want to see these pictures of this photo shoot.
2: Yeah, they're rough.
0: They're on rough?
2: I think they're rough to look at, maybe.
0: Oh, is that how you say that? They're rough? You say they're on rough?
2: They're having us like pose with some red Solo cups, and like some of us are like laid out on the lawn. It's supposed to be this St. Patrick's Day rager that they...
0: Oh, about like drinking and stuff at St. Patrick's Day?
2: Right.
1: Okay.
0: Right. Taking shots at my culture, are you? Okay.
2: Essentially.
0: We got to find it anyway.
3: I'm trying. I've done a little search. I can't find the picture.
0: Really? Ithaca, St. Patrick's Day ad. It's over 10 years, you said, right?
2: It must have been...
0: How old were you?
2: Maybe 10 years.
0: 8 or 10 years ago. Flat Time Randy, I'm calling you out. I'm activating the Valentine in the Morning. Was that team I activated to chase you down?
3: Oh, the V Investigative Reporters.
0: Yes, I'm activating the V Investigation Team, the V Investigative Reporters. You need to find... You've been activated. You need to find pictures of John in Ithaca ads with red Solo cuffs, St. Patrick's Day, his entire frat buddies, all of his crew, in their underwear. Did you find it, Jill?
1: No.
0: Oh.
1: I mean, I hope this isn't John, what I'm looking at right here.
3: Oh,
1: is this you?
2: No, that's me. No, I'm kidding. That's definitely not me. Ours were not that revealing. These are boxer briefs.
1: Oh, okay, good.
0: You've been activated, people. Find these photos. There's a prize in it for you.

0: Would you guys pay $100 for me on Cameo?
1: I would not.
0: Because I'd give it to you for free.
1: Yes. Yeah. But
0: well, you're
1: going to
0: start paying for it. I'll tell you that right now.
1: I feel like people would.
0: Would you go on Cameo? Would you do it? People pay for you for sure. Disney freaks? Oh my God, dude.
1: Disney freaks? I would do Cameo.
0: Yeah.
1: Yeah.
0: What would you charge?
1: $20.
2: No, you gotta go
0: the same as me.
1: I'm not worth $100.
0: You are worth so
1: much
0: more than
1: $100. People would not pay $100 for me.
0: No, they would.
1: No.
0: But then they don't. So then we lower our prices. But we start at $100. If we all start equal, John can start cheaper. But you and I need to start the same. You and I need to start the same. Otherwise, you'll undercut me every time. And I'll never make any money. Because people will go to you.
1: Okay, so then why don't you lower?
0: No, because we want to make money.
1: We're not going to get any people that are going to pay $100.
2: Guys, I've looked up some people in the building.
0: Big boy's at $150.
2: He's at $150.
0: Big boy's at $150. Louis G puts his head in a toaster. He's at like 75.
2: He's at $50.
0: Oh, okay. You know?
1: 50. We could do 50.
0: No, but he's not lead. Big boy's a lead. You and I are leads.
2: Yeah.
1: I'm not a lead.
0: You are a lead.
2: Stop it.
0: Stop it.
2: Valentine and Jill in the morning. Put it on.
0: We could do it together and charge $200. That'd be
1: no.
0: a big thing.
1: No, right. No.
0: So, but you go $100, I'll go $100. And we try it out for a week, see what happens. See if anybody sends any money on us. And we'll put effort into our stuff. Brian, you can make some money on this too, buddy.
2: I would be so embarrassed when no one... It's too embarrassing.
0: No, it's not.
2: 0.0 people would...
0: So we let it go for like a week, then we take it down if it's no good.
1: I feel bad charging $100.
0: Didn't we say all the money we make on Cameo, a portion of the proceeds goes to charity?
1: Okay, if it's going to charity, then...
0: No, a portion of the proceeds will go to charity. It's not going to charity. A portion of the proceeds go to charity. Would you guys spend a couple bucks every now and then on a Cameo for us so we can make some money around here?
2: Here's the plan.
0: What's the plan?
2: We start, hear me out on this, okay, at $2.
0: Oh, God.
2: Hold on. We do like 20 cameos. We get those stars up, 5.0 rating, 20 buys, and then we up the price to 100, 200 maybe. So then they see it and they're like, wow, this guy's got 20 buys at $100. Oh. Like, people want this. Mm. High stars, that's high price.
0: What are we going to do, though, if we start at $2 and all of a sudden we got like 800 cameos in queue that we got to do for
2: $2?
0: We
2: bust them out. That's the cost of business. And then we supply and demand, raise that price, and
0: what
2: it makes even more
0: sense. What
2: does
0: Cameo charge?
2: They want 25%, I think.
0: God!
1: What do we do as a show? All of us.
0: Yeah, then how do we split the money, then?
1: It goes into like a Valentine the Morning fund.
0: And who controls that fund?
1: You will.
0: Okay, cool.
1: I trust you.
0: That's a bad idea. Guys, guess what the Valentine in the Morning team bought this week? What? New windows. Yeah, but then he's riding our coattails because you and I have been doing this longer, and then he's getting more money off of that because of you and I doing it longer.
1: Well, no, it's like a group effort, so it's all of us.
2: We'll proportion it out.
0: All right, based on years of service. We'll do it like this. That's kind of unfair because you just started, right? So based on the number of radio stations you've worked at, that'll be... How many have you worked at, Jill?
1: 3.
0: John, you?
2: 2.
0: Okay. Brian?
3: 3 or 4.
0: All right. I'm just at 27. So that seems kind of fair to me. All right. We're thinking about Cameo. Would you guys pay a couple of bucks for us on Cameo for birthday greetings or graduation greetings or, you know, anything like that?
1: There's a section in there for pep talks.
0: Pep talks.
1: You'd be good at that.
0: First sip.
2: Ooh.
0: A Cameo first sip directed towards you specifically or your friends specifically.
2: That's not bad.
0: That's not bad. But, you know, they've had cutbacks recently at iHeart, and we're not all making as much as we used to, per se. So, let's go! All right, this is Valentine in the Morning.
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you want to reach out to the show, you can follow us on Instagram at Valentine in the Morning, at Valentine in the Morning. Then right beneath that is everybody's personal account as well, at Valentine in the Morning on Instagram. I'm going

0: tonight.
1: Coming up later on this hour, have you ever been in this spot? What went wrong when you were house sitting for somebody? Text in at 31043.
2: Evelina said that she heard some noise at the pool pump when she was house sitting for her aunt and uncle, so she just decided to push down on a lever. She wrote, "Took me a few minutes to realize I was draining my aunt's pool."
1: Uh-oh, don't just push a random lever.
2: No, you can't do that.
1: What went wrong when you were house sitting for somebody? It is the battle of the sexes. Reps in the medicine is Frank, works as a security guard. What's up, Frank?
3: Good morning, guys.
1: Hey, bud.
2: Representing the ladies, her name is Kimberly. She works as a pharmacy technician and enjoys cooking. Let's hear it for Kimberly.
1: What's up, Kimberly?
4: Good morning, everybody. Good morning.
1: Good morning. Here's how it works, Kimberly. I'm going to ask you a few questions. Frank, Jill's going to be asking you the questions. Best out of three wins, still tied the end of regulation. We go to a not-so-tough tiebreaker question. Let us start with the ladies. In Pixar's The Incredibles, what does fashion designer Edna Mode insist the superhero costumes not have?
4: Oh my God, I love that movie, but I don't remember, so I'm just
5: going to... You can't have this. The costumes cannot have this.
4: Oh, I can't recall, so maybe like a logo design?
5: No, capes. I don't want them to have capes.
1: Really? I don't even know what it sounds like.
5: No capes. No capes. No capes.
6: We're back.
5: No capes for you.
4: Yeah.
2: Frank, what is the name of the baby in The Incredibles?
3: Oh, Jack.
2: That's right.
1: Current score, guys on the board, 1-0. What blanket with sleeves became a best-selling infomercial item?
4: Oh my God, Snuggie.
1: Oh my God, you have one, don't you?
4: No, I wanted one, but my parents didn't buy me one.
1: Oh, the Snuggie.
4: I remember that.
1: From no Snuggie.
2: Frank, speaking of infomercials, what yellow towel acts like a super absorbent sponge?
3: A ShamWow?
2: Yeah, that's right.
1: We should do like a week of prizes where it's just as seen on TV.
6: That'd be so fun.
2: Yeah,
1: ShamWow, Snuggie, all those things, right? Current score, 2-1, guys. You got to get this right, Kimberly, or Frank wins. Here we go. What wrestler plays a concerned parent in the comedy Blockers?
4: Oh, I have never watched that movie, so John Cena?
1: That's correct. Nice guess. Yeah. That's a wrestler that you knew. Nice job.
4: Oh, my God.
2: And Frank, Lady Gaga was nominated for an Oscar for playing Allie in what film?
3: Oh, gosh.
1: No.
3: I can see it. I don't know it. I'm sorry.
1: Oh, no, dude.
2: A Star is Born.
3: I know.
1: Oh, shoot. All right. That means we go to a not-so-tough tiebreaker question. Holler out your name if you know the answer. Your name will be your buzzer. Wait until Brian Burton finishes asking the question before you buzz in.
6: What's the most embarrassing thing you've looked up online?
3: Frank.
4: Kimberly.
1: Frank?
3: Gummy bears?
1: Why would a gummy bear for your kid be embarrassing?
3: Well, because gummy bears from the cartoon show from a long time ago, so I like watching
2: it. Gummy bears bouncing here and there and everywhere. Okay.
3: Jill knows it, yes.
1: Who did something embarrassing? Was it you or was it Frank there? I'm not sure everybody involved in this is now embarrassed. Gummy bears. All right, Frank. Battle of the Sexes Championship certificate. Post it on social. Use the hashtag Valentine in the morning. You share that with Pride, okay?
3: Oh, thank you so much, you guys. Thank you.
1: You're so welcome. Well, listen, as you exit the stage, Kimberly, this moment is entirely yours. You take it away.
4: Good job, Frank. Thank you, guys.
3: Thank you so much.
1: Thank you.
7: 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This report is

0: Hey, Claudia, how are you?
1: Good. How are you guys doing?
0: Doing all right. What went wrong when you were house sitting?
1: Actually, it was my brother's house sitting my house. Well, one of my brothers. We went away for the weekend, and I had him house sit my house. And I mostly asked him to do it because I wanted him to watch my cat.
0: Yeah.
1: So he actually decided to have a party with my cousins and his friends. And I specifically had told them, don't leave the back door open because the cat will get out. She's an indoor cat.
0: Oh.
1: Obviously, the party got a little too crazy and they left the back door open. They were going in and out of the house. And not only did they break my bathroom mirror, they lost my cat.
2: No.
3: No.
0: 7 years of bad luck and no cat.
1: Yeah, or so they thought they lost my cat because he told me that they all went down the neighborhood looking for the cat, and in her true catitude form, was hiding in the closet the whole night.
0: Good for her. And these goofballs are walking down the street. Hey, kitty, kitty.
1: They were all... And I was mad about the mirror, but I was laughing about the cat. I'm like, I'm just glad she's okay.
0: Oh, thank God, right.
1: Yeah.
0: Thanks, Claudia.
1: Thank you guys for having me on. Have a good
0: day. You got it. Have a great day. Bye-bye.
1: Okay.
0: You guys can text in at 31043. How are you, Shannon?
4: I'm great. How are you?
0: Doing good. So what happened when you were in your house sitting? What happened?
4: So it was Thanksgiving, and my husband and I decided to smoke a turkey, and it was the first time we had ever smoked anything. So as he was changing out the wood chips from inside the smoker, he tossed the ash and the used ones into a trash can that happened to be plastic. And so the plastic melted from the heat and then caught the side of the house on fire. And the people we were just house sitting for had just gotten their entire house repainted.
2: Oh my gosh.
0: Did the house catch on fire?
4: Just the side of the wall. And then we were able to put it out very quickly, but it was all singed and burned and black and sooty.
0: No.
4: So... Yeah, we had a little extra expense for Thanksgiving that year.
0: Let me ask you this. Did you basically wash that rabbit, put it back in the cage? Did you paint that house and just say nothing happened?
4: No, we definitely told them what was going on.
0: Oh, you
4: and
0: did.
4: We paid to replace everything.
0: Got
4: and they were
0: it.
4: Very
0: okay.
4: cool and calm
0: oh, they
4: about
0: were.
4: It. But we felt awful, of course. And so we housed that and caught their house on fire.
0: Yeah. How'd the turkey come out?
4: It was delicious.
0: Thanks, Shan. Have a great day.
4: Thank you. You too.
0: All right, love. Bye-bye.
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0: gosh.
1: My sister cleaning it up, washing it off, putting it back. And the lady's like, this is right out of Pet Sematary. What is going on?
2: Gosh.
1: You'd never heard that story before?
2: Never.
1: It's so weird because I think I've told you like every story about my life over the years. I never heard that one.
2: I know a lot about you. I mean, we've known each other for over 20 years. So
1: right, exactly.
2: I know a lot, but I don't remember that story at all.
1: Wow. A brand new Valentine's story for you. What an exciting day.
2: It was very fun.
1: Yeah, that's a big day for you right there. Hello, Chris.
3: Good morning, everyone. How are you?
1: Good morning. Go ahead.
3: So my boyfriend at the time was house sitting for his best friend and his family. So what we did is he had a pet snake, and it wasn't just an ordinary snake. It was a rather large snake where you had to feed it a rabbit to eat. So my boyfriend said, well, do you want to go in with me? Will I feed it? I said, no, I'll wait out here. So I'm in the living room. And in order to feed the snake, you have to cover the face so that it doesn't see the rabbit going in. So I'm sitting in the living room waiting for him to come out. And I hear him screaming and hitting against the wall. And I'm screaming at him, telling him, stop it. You're scaring me. And he's still doing it. I'm thinking, what a jerk he is. So he comes out. I said, what are you doing? And he's holding his forearm. He goes, does this look like I'm trying to scare you? The snake bit him and he's bleeding all along his arm.
2: Oh, no. What did you do? Did you suck the venom out?
3: Heck no.
1: No. That's not what the type of snake was. There's no way. That was a constrictor.
2: Oh.
1: There's no venom to suck out of his arm.
2: If a snake bites me, I'm sucking on it.
1: That's not how it works. They don't even tell you to do that. If you got bit by a rattlesnake, don't suck the venom out. Go call the emergency services.
2: Oh, gosh.
1: That's like a wives' tale or something.
2: We're all learning, you know? We're all learning.
1: So the snake tried to swallow him? Because this was a huge snake, obviously.
3: Yeah, it bit him on the forearm, so he had two fangs. I mean, it was just like it ripped the skin down.
1: Oh, my God.
2: Gosh.
1: What part of, hey, call your funny stories. What part of that did you miss?
3: I thought it was funny now.
1: Oh, I'm sure it was hilarious at the time, right? Yeah. Is he okay? Is your boyfriend okay?
3: Well, he's my ex-boyfriend, so I guess.
1: Oh, a couple of scars on the arm and you kick him to the curb. Wow. How big was that snake? Yeah. Did you ever actually see it?
3: I did. It was like three big fish.
1: Tanks.
3: What do you call those fish thingamajiggers?
4: Like, what is
1: tanks?
4: The point?
3: They're huge.
4: Why are we getting
1: that's
4: snakes?
1: That's like a zoo animal, isn't it?
4: Yeah, it doesn't make sense to me.
1: It's like an anaconda.
4: You want a pet you can play with. What are you going to do with a snake?
3: Yeah, I don't know. No,
1: snakes aren't that bad. Some people I know have snakes and they sit on their shoulder or do whatever.
4: Okay, and that I get more. But
1: the thing, if you have a pet that can eat you,
4: like
1: that's always a bad thing in my opinion.
3: Yeah.
1: Wow.
3: But that's my story.
1: Chris, thank you very much.
3: Can I ask you, can I please be in your Christmas list, please?
1: Yes, of course. 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
3: Thank you, guys.
1: All right, thank you, love. 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

0: coming up later on this hour. What's going on over there?
1: Well, he got a new chair.
2: He's always adjusting.
3: They
2: something.
3: Did bring my chair. Yeah,
1: he
3: they
1: finally got a new one.
3: I got a brand new one, just like you guys.
1: And you're not used to like how swiftly it moves and it's so smooth moving around. Yeah.
0: But I feel like there's a lot of banging going on.
1: It's his feet.
3: Yeah.
0: Why am I hearing it though? Like in my headphones?
3: I think it's everything over here is a little bit rustier.
0: What?
3: That's what I'm going with.
0: Okay.
3: Locking it in.
0: You said you'd have a talk with him.
2: I will eventually. All right. I've been putting it off.
0: Have you? Okay.
2: But eventually I will do that.
0: All right. So later on this hour, what did you learn about your parents that shocked you?
3: So I recently heard over a conversation with my mom that Aerosmith used to stay at her house.
0: What? Aerosmith used to stay?
3: Yes.
0: At your mom's house?
3: And she dropped this so casually. She was like,
0: Steven,
3: oh, yeah.
0: Tyler just hanging out in the living room?
3: One night when Aerosmith was in my house, and I said, Mom, what do you mean? Like, you can't just casually drop this information. I guess, like, my late grandpa, he used to be some, like, hotshot attorney. And he has represented Snoop Dogg. He represented Aerosmith. And so sometimes when they would need a place to stay in town, they would stay at my mom's house.
1: Oh, my gosh.
3: And I was like, how have you never brought this up in my childhood? How wild.
0: Which side of the family? Mom's side or dad's side?
3: Mom's side.
0: How are you not rich?
3: I don't know. I think Sweet Emotion is about my mom.

0: Hey, Deborah. Hey, Deb. This one's about you.
1: Is this my dad?
0: Dude. So Aerosmith used to hang out at the house?
1: Yeah. Aerosmith, I guess, had stayed over a number of times at my mom's house.
0: At your mom's house, yeah.
1: How wild.
0: It was her dad.
1: Right.
0: She's a little kid. Aerosmith is hanging out in the living room.
1: Right. And she, like, barely knew who they were at this point because she was so young. But, yeah, just Aerosmith would come through. She said they were super nice. Steven Tyler would always...
0: And spend the night and stuff?
1: Yeah. And take time to talk to her. I guess they had an extra spare or two bedrooms. And they'd come through.
0: That's great. Any pictures of this?
1: You know, I don't know.
0: There's got to be.
2: She has to.
1: I would imagine
2: somewhere.
1: They would.
0: There's got to be pictures. Dig into that shoebox. Find them. That's amazing.
1: Pretty crazy.
0: All right. So what'd you learn about your parents that shocked you? It is a battle of the sexes. Represent the men. His name is Jose. Works as a mechanic. Enjoys going to the movies. What's up, Jose?
3: Hey, good morning.
4: Hey, good morning.
2: Representing the ladies, her name is Cynthia. She's retired and enjoys baking. Let's hear it for Cynthia.
0: Cynthia, what's up, Cynthia?
5: Good morning.
0: Good morning. Here's how it works, Cynthia. I'm going to ask you a few questions. Jose, Jill's going to be asking you the questions. Best out of three wins, still tied, the end of regulation. We go to a not-so-tough tiebreaker question. Let us start with the ladies. Do you need a minute to fix that chair?
1: Could you hear that, too?
0: Yeah, but I'm just looking over, and all he's doing is playing with all the knobs. All right, here we go. Starting with you, Cynthia. Who replaced Kathy Lee Gifford as co-host of Live with Regis and Kathy Lee?
5: The blonde.
0: Kelly Ripa is correct. But you didn't say that. Kelly Ripa.
2: Jose.
5: Kelly Ripa, yeah.
2: Who then replaced Regis Philbin on Live with Regis and Kelly?
3: Mr. Ryan Seacrest.
2: No, before him it was Michael Strahan.
0: All right.
3: First two things are wrong.
0: Current score is 0-0. What British band won the Grammy for Album of the Year in 2013 for Babble?
5: I don't know.
0: Mumford and Sons. Mumford and Sons.
5: Oh, okay.
2: Jose, what British band released albums called X and Y and Music of the Spheres?
3: Coldplay.
2: Yes. That's right.
0: All right, guys aboard. Current score 1-0. Got to get this right, Cynthia, or the men win. Here we go. Who plays Alfred in Batman Begins, The Dark Knight, and The Dark Knight Rises? Batman Begins, The Dark Knight, and The Dark Knight Rises.
5: Michael Caine?
6: I'm Michael Caine.
0: That is correct.
2: And Jose, Michael Caine gives Sandra Bullock a total makeover in what film?
3: Miss Congeniality.
2: We're not going to take that?
0: Miss Congeniality? What did you say? What did you say again?
3: Congeniality. Oh, come on.
2: Oh, it's Miss Congeniality.
0: Wait, what is he trying to say? Let me hear you say it again.
3: Miss Congeniality.
0: Miss Congeniality.
1: I don't know.
0: Is it?
1: What do you think he's trying to say?
2: What is he trying to say?
0: Is he just mispronouncing it?
2: I think so. But
1: what else would it be?
0: Well, I know that, but then I'm like, I don't know.
3: Oh, man.
2: But I guess in the history of Battle of the Sexes, we got to go with what the real answer is.
0: So you're not going to take that?
1: I don't think so.
0: Give it to me one more time. Go ahead.
1: This is
3: Miss Congeniality.
0: He's missing that N.
7: That's not the right answer.
0: You're mispronouncing the word. Yeah. Wow. The word is being mispronounced, Jose. It's congeniality, and you're saying congeniality. Right.
7: Are they going to accept that on Jeopardy or something? Come on, guys.
2: Right?
7: Let's be professionals here.
2: You're right, Brian.
0: You're comparing this show to Jeopardy? You're comparing anything we do to professionalism?
7: I just
0: a second ago, I'm Michael Caine. I mean, did Alex do that?
7: Brilliant. That was, he wishes.
0: All right, listen. I'm sorry.
5: I know, listen,
0: we get it, okay?
2: Just moving it along.
0: You don't have to move it along. We know what's happening here. All right, let's go to a not-so-tough tiebreaker question. Holler at your name to know the answer. Your name will be your buzzer. Wait until Brian Burton finishes asking the question before you buzz in. And again, your name is your buzzer. Go ahead.
7: What's the strangest thing you own?
3: Jose.
0: What do you got on that, Jill?
2: Now it's my up to me?
0: Yeah.
1: Oh. You hold the power.
2: No, I don't. I don't know.
0: Who'd you hear first?
7: I think it was Cynthia.
0: Who'd you hear first, Jill?
2: Cynthia.
0: All right, Jill has decided Cynthia.
2: I don't know.
0: Cynthia, what's your answer to the question?
6: A pair of red, ugly shoes.
2: Ladies win. Cynthia, you won a Battle of the Sexes championship certificate. Post it on social. Use the hashtag #ValentineTheMorning and share it with pride.
6: Oh, thank you guys so much.
0: Nice job. Well, listen, Jose, as you exit the stage, I was on your side, buddy. But this is your moment. Say whatever you like.
8: All right, guys. Thanks for letting me play. Have a good one.
0: You got it. Hey, listen. Hang on. I want to take care of you because I'm the only one that cared about you.
2: No,
0: okay?
2: Come on. Stop.
0: I'm
2: no.
0: I'm the only one that stood up for you. No. Miss Congeniality. Can you hang on, Jose?
8: All right.
0: All right. My man. Hang on, guys. Let me take care of you. Hang on. I can't put him on hold. Having, I don't know what happened over
9: technical
0: there.
9: Difference.
0: People are coming for you on the text line already.
9: I can see it.
0: 31043.
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25: Where?
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0: Coming up, what did you learn about your parents that surprised you? 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
1: Philip texted in and said, my dad may have been a spy during World War II.
0: What?
1: And Rebecca said, my dad and his brother grew up with Evel Knievel as kids, and my cousins went to school.

0: Karen. Good morning. How are you today?
1: Well, hello, hello.
0: So what'd you find out about your parents that surprised you?
1: Well, I found out about my mother that during her high school years, she was very academically oriented. Uh-huh. But she also had a little bit of a rebel streak in her.

0: Kenna, good morning. Kenna has a big announcement. She wants to tell us what she found out about her dad that shocked her. Go ahead, Kenna.
1: I found out that my dad was an underwear model when I was in elementary school.
0: An underwear model in elementary school. Now, we've pulled up a picture of your dad, and we're looking at him. He was on Survivor, right?
1: Yeah.
0: And what's your dad's name again?
1: Jeff Wilson.
0: Jeff Wilson is ripped.
2: Beautiful. Wow.
3: How does someone have that many abs?
0: Who knows? There's a ton of abs here.
2: Oh, wow.
0: Your dad is beyond ripped. We're looking at your dad in his underwear right now.
3: He's up on the big screen.
1: Oh, my God. So bad.
0: Oh, I don't know that. I don't know if that was a good idea putting him on the big screen, by the way. So, did your friends find out about this too? What happened?
1: Yes, I told my friends when I found out because I thought it was like so cool that my dad was on Google for whatever reason. I hadn't seen the pictures. And so I told my friends, and we all searched it up on the school computer, and our teacher found out, and we all got in trouble.
0: Oh, who was your teacher at the time? Do you remember that you got in trouble from?
1: I believe it was Miss Mann.
0: Okay. Did Miss Mann ask your dad to come in and talk about it with her?
1: I have no clue, but hopefully not. That would have been an interesting situation.
2: Your dad looks like Mr. Mann.
0: What are you doing?
3: Very handsome
0: yeah,
3: guy.
0: He's a really good looking guy. He's full of abs and stuff like that. And oh my gosh. Does your dad like still work out? What does he do now?
1: Okay. So he used to be a personal trainer, but then he stopped doing that a couple years ago, and he got into the construction company.
0: Oh, he does construction work?
2: I bet he does.
1: Yeah.
0: What does that mean?
2: Calm down.
4: Him in a hard hat and a vest, dude. It
2: makes too much sense.
0: Your picture's got a hard hat and a vest?
2: He is building things himself. The whole skyscraper. It's him putting it together.
0: Okay.
2: One-man team.
0: Thank you. Thank you. And he was on Survivor. How much did he win on Survivor? Did he go far? Did he get to the end?
1: He got kind of close, but it's a crazy story, actually. He got ran over by a car a couple months before he was on the show. He got ran over by a truck when we were in Pismo.
3: Oh, my gosh.
1: A couple months on the show. So he was injured, so he didn't get crazy far, but he got decent.
0: Oh, my gosh. But he's okay after being hit by the truck? How's the truck, by the way?
2: Right.
0: After being hit by him.
1: The truck is great. The truck is great. We still have the truck. He was in the hospital for, like, a while, though.
0: Oh, my God. So it was his truck? Did it just roll over him or something like that?
1: Yes.
0: Oh, my gosh. Oh, that's horrible. But he's doing okay now?
1: Yes, he's fine now.
0: How's he do in the underwear world?
1: He's good.
0: All right, he's still doing it. Okay.
2: He's still wearing it.
0: Right. Well, listen, you've said a lot. We've talked about a lot. You've told a lot of family secrets, given out names. People are Googling your dad now because he's so hot. What year are you?
1: I am in ninth grade. I'm a freshman. I'm on varsity for both of my sports.
0: Oh, what are your sports?
1: I play beach volleyball and indoor volleyball.
3: Oh, that's awesome.
0: Beach volleyball, indoor. That's fantastic.
1: Yeah.
2: Does your dad go to your games?
1: Yeah.
0: Why wouldn't her dad go to her games, John?
2: It's beach volleyball. He's probably there without a shirt.
3: What?
2: Is he not? It's beach volleyball.
3: But dads aren't taking off their shirts there.
1: Gotta get in, you know?
2: He's probably in a Speedo sometimes too, huh?
0: No, he's not in a Speedo, John. Kenneth, don't answer that. You're cutting out, and thank God for that. Why are you picturing her dad in a Speedo at beach volleyball?
2: It's the beach. You look like that. If you got it, you flaunt it, you know?
0: Thank you, Kenna.
1: Thank you.
0: Does your dad listen in the morning as well?
1: I don't think so.
0: Good.
2: Not anymore.
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0: right, gonna wrap things up around here. 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
0: Trash Can Basketball, here we go. Who's calling in the air?
3: I got it.
0: All right, here it is.
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0: 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I'm so sorry.
3: 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It's a secret little dinner without me.
0: Have a good day. We'll see you guys tomorrow morning. Something.

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Ah, it's back to work. I know it's always so hard after a fun, long holiday weekend. Hope you guys enjoyed your family and friends. I'm Dana Tyson, here for you on this Tuesday with Charlie Puth.

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If there's a song you'd like to hear today to kind of get you motivated on this Tuesday, I'd love to play it for you. This one's for Dustin, who used the talkback mic on the iHeartRadio app. It's the Plain White Tees.

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You hear about this music festival that's going to be celebrating Dolly Parton. We'll talk about it coming up right now. It's Frey.

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Okay, if you need a song to make you feel good, how about Steve Winwood with Higher Love? I'm Dana Tyson. Glad you guys are listening on this Tuesday.

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I'm here to help you ease back into that workday. I'm Dana Tyson. So glad you guys are listening on this Tuesday after a fun Labor Day, the unofficial end of summer, right? 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

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No matter what you've got going on today, I can help kind of get you through your workday with your favorite songs. This one's for Casey. It's Lady Gaga.

America's best variety is on Magic 98.9. Did you hear about the animal influencer? Her name is Rachel. She's on TikTok. And what she did for a pit bull named Nancy. Oh, my gosh. Best story ever. I'm going to share it with you coming up right now. It's Matchbox 20.

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6: 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Two massive title fights headline the card, including slap fighting legend Wolverine. Also on the card is former WWE champion Jake Hager and the debut of former UFC heavyweight Chris Barnett.

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Afternoon at work after a long 3-day weekend. 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

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Hey, it was fun over Labor Day weekend to see all the college football back. 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And I'm okay with that. Let's talk in 8 minutes.